0: or windy. It's hard to listen to you with a straight face. Chaos and bloodshed already haunt us. Our solution and even talk.
1: Don't
0: and what if the Boston
1: look
0: at the cost and all that we've lost and you talk
1: this
0: about
1: Congress does not speak for
0: my
1: me.
0: Dog speaks more eloquently.

0: yourself again, I'm gonna scream. Honestly, look at me, please don't read.
1: Not your interest.
0: Don't modulate the key, then not debate with me. Why should a tiny island across the sea regulate the price of tea?
2: Alexander, please.
0: Burr, I'd rather be divided.

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It's hard to listen to you with a straight face. Chaos and bloodshed already haunt us. Our solution and even talk. And what if the Boston look at the cost and all that we've lost?

0: yourself again, I'm gonna scream. Honestly, look at me, please don't read.
1: Not your interest.
0: Don't modulate the key, then not debate with me. Why should a tiny island across the sea regulate the price of tea?
2: Alexander, please.
0: Bert, I'd rather be...